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I would be the Milk Band. It is touring season. We got concert tickets for a lot of these shows, man, so keep it locked in. 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

0: late great Chris Cornell on vocals and Audio Slave, Show Me How to Live with the Milk Band. Hey, happy Friday. Welcome to the weekend. It'll be all right weather-wise. A little breezy, but I'll take it, man. Rock of the Island, Stone Temple Pilots, Skillet, Buck Cherry, Hinder, Hoobastank, Crossfade, Theory of a Dead Man, and more. Treasure Island Amphitheater, 26th and 27th of this month. If you like these festival-type shows, might want to take that one in, man. That's a lot of great entertainment for a couple of nights, for sure. 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
0: 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The Northland's weather. Wind, freezing rain, snow, ice, and hail. 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

0: That's a pretty reckless When I Wake Up from 98X, giving you everything that rocks. 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

That is Return to Dust with Bored. It is 98X giving you everything that rocks. For the young blood now, Smashing Pumpkins helping out with Zombie. 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

0: That is Puddle of Mud doing Psycho from 98X, giving you everything that rocks, and weekends definitely rock. Right here on the Big X. Giving you a chance to win some tickets to check out the almighty Mystic Lake Amphitheater. This is coming up Friday, September 4th. Keep it locked in for your cue to call us. Score your tickets to see, again, Slayer. Anytime you mention Slayer, you got to say it like that, right? Let me give you that studio contest line. Keep this handy in your wireless device so when we tell you when to call in, you already have it saved, all right? 218-722-9739. That is our contest line, okay? Five-figure death punch. Eye of a Storm to strike up another back-to-back big old set next.
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0: Shinedown doing Sound of Madness from 98X, giving you everything that rocks. 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Well, it doesn't have to be the weekend, but anyway, check out our concert calendar page. There are so many concerts. It's touring season right now. That's your hub to stay up to date. We've got tickets for a lot of those shows. Keep it locked in to win, too. Evanescence, who will you follow? Strikes up a big set next.
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If it rocks, it is 98X, Rage Against the Machine with People of the Sun, with President Now, Destroy Me. If it rocks, it's right here. 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

0: 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Keep it locked in. We'll have more Motionless and White. Concert tickets to win, November 10th, going down. 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

0: System of a Down. It's BYOB. We're giving you everything that rocks. Not familiar with the BYOB? Bring your own bottle. Well, at least it was back in the day. Milkman, your Friday edition of the Creamy Rim Show, blasting into the weekend. Take X along. Maybe you're going to be outdoors. Let me see what we've got for our forecast here. Updating it, see if anything has changed. No, it looks still nice. Mostly sunny, high around 66. Twin Ports area this is, by the way. Going to be breezy this weekend, though. A little windy. Partly cloudy, low 47 tomorrow evening. Sunny for Sunday, high of 66. Sunday night, wrapping up the weekend, partly cloudy and a low of 48. Sleep theory. Words are worthless. It's next to strike up a long stretch.
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0: 3 days grace. Don't want to go home tonight. Really cool tune there. Everything that rocks under the sun right here on the big weekend. Celebrations continuing on. I would be the Milkman. Beautiful to have you along. Going to give you that studio contest line here so you can maybe jot it down and put it in your wireless device. Yeah, that's the number you want to use when we ask for a certain caller to win some concert tickets. We have a bunch to give away for a bunch of shows this summer, okay? So that number, here you go, 218-722-9739. Again, 218-722-9739. Make sure to mark that in and save it, all right?
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2: 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Guns N' Roses. 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

0: Johnny, Stupefy, and Disturbed definitely rocks. Friday nights, 98X Milkman. Pretty much going to do it for me here. Before I get out of here, though, I'll be back within moments to strike up a big set with the Pretty Reckless. But other than that, I will catch you back here tomorrow for the weekend celebrations. Round two, it shall be back in the studio here. Until then, have a great night. Bye.
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1: Guns N' Roses, August 8th, Mystic Lake Amphitheater. 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

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You're listening to 98X, the rock station. If it rocks, it rocks right here. 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

0: Haunt Bad Omen on 98X Rocks. Hey, coming up, we have some Metallica for you this hour. Shine Down, Trapped, Dayseeker, Evanescence, and more. It's right here. If it rocks, it's 98X.
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Hey, coming up on our concert calendar, June 23rd, Cold Goodbye Cruel World, the Red album played in its entirety at the Turf Club at St. Paul. Also June 26th through the 27th, Rockin' the Island, starring Stone Temple Pilots, Skillet, Buck Cherry, Hinder, Hoobastank, Crossfade, Theory of a Dead Man, and more at Treasure Island Amphitheater. 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

0: Essence, who you follow on 98X Rocks. Hey, coming up September 4th, Slayer is hitting the stage at the Lake Amphitheater. It's a Friday. 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You don't want to turn that dial. 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

0: Vale and Tehel on 98X Rocks. Coming up the 7 o'clock hour, we'll be jamming up to some Pearl Jam, Bad Omens, Five Finger Death Punch, and Breaking Benjamin. Korn will throw in there this hour as well. We're going to keep it rocking right here at 98X.
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2: 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With Public Enemy.

Bad Omens, Dying to Love on 98X Rock. Say, make sure you don't turn that dial as we have tickets. And we'll be giving away some tickets to Motionless in White. Yeah, that's right. They're coming November 10th. Keep it tuned in right here at 98X.

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June 28th, Wolf Mother, First Avenue is coming up. Also, Hairball will be hitting the stage July 3rd on our fourth Best down there at Bayfront Festival Park. Get the full list.

0: pretty reckless when I wake up on 98X Rocks. How's your Saturday morning? I hope we're keeping it rocking and keeping it real right here on 98X. On Deck, Theory of a Dead Man. We'll be back in just a bit on 98X.
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They're tooth free on 98X Rocks. 9 o'clock hour. 7 deaths coming up for you this hour. Metallica, Breaking Benjamin, and they will be in concert September 22nd at the Mystic Lake Amphitheater. Also, 9 Inch Nails, The Warning, Marilyn Manson, and more. But first, Avenged Sevenfold. Hail to the King on 98X. If it rocks, it rocks right here.

0: 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Let's keep going. It's 7 Dust next in just a bit.
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Nine Inch Nails for you now, right here. 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
1: 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That does it for me. I'm stepping out. I hope you all have a great rest of your weekend. 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

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Evanescence, who just released their latest record on June 5th. I've got the latest single from that album on the way. And Limp Bizkit, here's Pop Evil 98X.

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2: Guns N' Roses, August 8th, Mystic Lake Amphitheater. Guns N' Roses. With Public Enemy. 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

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What does Sasquatch 92 say?

0: 98X, 3 days grace. Don't want to go home tonight. Hey, how would you like to take the family out or just take a date out and enjoy some free movies? 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Free. 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

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Tim Montana, his guitar has the tone of Eddie Van Halen. Just the tone. Pretty Reckless, Disturbed, still to come. Right now, Nickelback on 98X.

0: If it rocks, it's on 98X. That's Disturbed right there. 98X is giving away tickets to see Slayer live at Mystic Lake Amphitheater Friday, September 4th. 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

0: 98X, 7Essence, who will you follow? I love the new album from Evanescence. Came out June 5th. That's the first single off of it. And right now, I don't think they can do any wrong in my mind because they are unbelievable. Return to Dust, 7Dust, Godsmack, The Milkman's in next, 98X.
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1: 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Don't forget that June 26th is draw day for our spring into summer promotion, where we are giving away over $20,000. 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

If it rocks, it is 98X right here, my friends. Hey, welcome to the weekend. Milkman stepping in on your Saturday and crying like a bitch. 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

If It Rocks, it is 98X from Ashes to New there and Drag Me. Your weekends rock with 98X and the Milkman. Thanks for having us on. Good Saturday to you. System of a Down. 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

Sleep Theory and Words Are Worthless from 98X, giving you everything that rocks, giving you concerts that rock as well. Now, I got those Motionless and White concert tickets. That's going down November 10th. Now, at the Target Center, we got Slayer tickets to give away, Breaking Benjamin tickets as well. To find out who's touring, because there's a ton of bands, man. 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Stay up to date there on our website, all right? And then you'll be in the know if you need it.

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3: 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What about an

Sean Down doing Safe and Sound on your weekend with 98X. Yeah, we rock this band back in the day. Great memories. Hell yeah. No longer around, but good stuff, man. You wouldn't know.

0: the Pretty Reckless, and When I Wake Up from 98X, your weekend radio station. And the Milkman hanging out, making plans. Fourth Fest 2026 coming up Saturday, July 4th, Bayfront Festival Park in Duluth. 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America, the birthday. 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The largest fireworks show in the upper Midwest as well. 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There's a lot of stuff going on. You're going down from Sick Puppies. That's going to strike up another big set moments away. Hang tight. 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

98X, we are your concert station with Dayseeker's Crawl Back to My Coffin. Dayseeker, one of the bands opening up for Motionless in White November 10th at the Target Center. Devils Wear Prada is going to be there. Dark Divine as well. Keep it locked in. We got your tickets right here to win. 10 years, Novocaine. If it rocks, it is 98X.

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Turnstile, look out for me from 98X, your concert station, getting ready for Rock the Island coming up. Going to be at Treasure Island down in, right there in Red Wing, if I'm not mistaken, July 26th and 27th. A lot of great bands over the 2 days. You've got Stone Temple Pilots, Skillet Live, Hinder, Hooba Stank, Crossfade, Theory of a Dead Man, and more, including this band to check out live. And they always put on a good show. Yeah, Buck Cherry getting lit up. 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

0: Architects, Broken Mirror from 98X, giving you everything that rocks. Weekend's definitely a rock right here. 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You can take us worldwide. So I'm set for another big set. Big old set of rock and roll. Theory of a Dead Man, and there's some Linkin Park music in just a bit. Black Crowes, got some Breaking Benjamin, Chevelle, Evanescence, Motionless in White is on the way too.
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98X, giving you everything that rocks. Breaking Benjamin, Something Wicked. And proud to welcome the boys. Mystic Lake Amphitheater going down September 22nd. Keep it locked in to win tickets right here with the Big X. Yeah. Might make you a winner. I'm the Milkman with Chevelle's. Hats off to the Bull. 98X.

0: masterpiece, Motionless in White, 98X, bringing the sweat and blood tour, Target Center. 98X hooking you up with the tickets. Keep it locked in to win right here. That's November 10th. Dayseeker, by the way, The Devil Wears Prada, and Dark Divine all opening up for Motionless there. And let me give you our studio contest line, by the way. 218-722-9739. 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Throughout the summer, we got all the tickets. 218-722-9739.
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Ice Nine Kills, Twisting the Knife, name of that one. Got to see those guys a few years ago live. Great show. Great stage presence. Good band to see live. If you get a chance to see some of these bands, man, even if you're not too familiar with a band, take it in, because live music's where it's at, man. 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Are you ready? Because I'm ready. Another big set. I'm going to fire it off, little

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0: That's Sean Down doing Dead Don't Die from 98X, giving you everything that rocks. Hey, make plans for 4th Fest 2026 coming up Saturday, July 4th. We're getting close already to the 4th of July weekend, man. Only a few weeks away here. Bayfront Festival Park, America celebrating, of course, the 250th birthday. America, absolutely dang right, man. 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

That's Deftones, Infinite Source, and 98X giving you everything that rocks with Toxicity Now, System of a Down. 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

0: Joe Wanna Go Home tonight. 3 days grace from 98X, giving you everything that rocks. Got the Milkman with Ghosts striking up a big set for you and your Saturday celebrations out there. I would be the Milkman. That is going to do it for me, man. Have a great what's left of your weekend. I will catch you back here on the old dial Monday night, and we shall rock again together. Until then, bye.
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